0: Blackout.
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Afro, yeah. 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

0: Godzilla, King of the Monsters. 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
1: Gripping beyond compare.
0: Astounding beyond belief.
1: The mightiest monster of them all.
0: See

0: benefit to him.
1: What is it about society that disappoints you so much?

0: all the information.
1: Let me tell you why you're really here. You're here because you sense something wrong with the world. Something you can't explain. But you know it controls you and everyone you care about.
0: What are you talking about?

got off the gold standard, become virtual. Software, operating system of our world. We are on the verge.

Material, even the success and like the things that you put you place your importance on never can satisfy you and ever make you happy because they never end. There's no amount of money that will ever make you stop if money is what you care about. You'll keep going.

graus, eu calculo que tenhas notado. Mas a vida tá tão alright now, but we still rock. I've been praying for some better days, through them late nights left contemplating. Espero

material, even the success, and like the things that you put, you place your importance on, never can satisfy you and ever make you happy, because they never end. There's no amount of money that will ever make you stop if money is what you care about. 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
1: that we are powerful beyond measure. It is our light, not our darkness, that most frightens us. Your playing small does not serve the world. There is nothing enlightened about shrinking so that other people won't feel insecure around you.
0: We ask ourselves, who am I to be brilliant? Actually, who are you not to be?
1: We were all meant to shine as children do. It's not just in some of us, it's in everyone. And as we let our own light shine, we unconsciously give other people permission to do the same.

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The rest of you keep firing.

Gentlemen, welcome to Fight Club. The first rule of Fight Club is, you do not talk about Fight Club. The second rule of Fight Club is, you do not talk about Fight Club. Third rule of Fight Club, someone yells stop, goes limp, taps out, the fight is over. Fourth rule, only two guys to a fight.